crystal mountain, she can stop and look at what she have done. The plants was clean out there to be seen, there were events found.

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All of the same, it was not except for where it is to. There are more anxious kisses, perhaps just

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Really wanna make you mine. 4, 5, 6, come on and get your kicks. Now you don't.

I said, are you gonna be my girl? It's a 1, 2, 3, take my hand and come with me, because you look so fine that I really wanna make you mine. I said, you look so fine that I really wanna make you mine. Come on and get your kicks. Now you don't need it.